Yo, what's the matter, man? Hey, we gonna come around at 12. Some Puerto Rican girls that's just dying to meet you. Yeah, we gonna, you know, bring a case of wine. Hey, go messing fool around, you know, like we used to.

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Dead flowers on the skyline. Hey, how is the wine, baby? What comes round's going round again. Now let me tell you about the dreams

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Oh, we could have some. And he's up there. What's that? Hawaiian noises. He's banging on the bongos like a

Fim de tarde Itapema. Busted flat in Baton Rouge, waiting for a train.